0: busy day? 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
1: wherever life takes you.
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5: We're closing out the work week on a warm note. A low of 13 overnight. Friday reaches a high of 27 with plenty of sunshine, and Saturday remains sunny, sitting at 30. Sun or storm, find the area's official forecast and stream us anywhere on the Discover Weyburn app. I'm Laura McEwen.
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1: We're closing out the work week on a warm note. A low of 13 overnight. Friday reaches a high of 27 with plenty of sunshine, and Saturday remains sunny, sitting at 30. Sun or storm, find the area's official forecast and stream us anywhere on the Discover Wayburn app. I'm Loris McEwen.
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0: Natalie Jane. It's Uh-Oh on Magic 103. It's 640. I'm Dara Curry. Good morning. 27 degrees for our high. It's going to feel a lot warmer with the humidity closer to that 32 mark. Yeah. 15 degrees right now and foggy. It has been a very thick fog this morning, causing some seriously reduced visibility. So a little bit of extra care while you are out and about today. We do have your full forecast in just a few. We'll also hear Tame Impala and Jenny.
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It's 7:40. I'm Dara. 14 degrees right now, 27 for our high. We have weather in just a few. First, it's Mariana's Trench. Stutter.

Billie Eilish, Birds of a Feather. It's quarter after 8. I'm Dara. Good morning. 27 degrees for our high. We have some birthdays to celebrate right after Imagine Dragons.

Miles Smith, nice to meet you. It's 8:40 Friday morning. I'm Dara Curry. 27 degrees for our high. We're at 14 right now. We have your full forecast in just a few. First, it's Carly Rae Jepsen.

0: Carly Rae Jepsen on Magic 103. It's Call Me Maybe. Well, it's 8:40 for Friday morning, 14 degrees right now. It has been quite foggy throughout the day. 27 is our high as you get ready to head out the door. Well, there is Area 2 garbage pickup today and Area 3 recycling. And as I mentioned, there's Friday night football over at the comp. That's what's up. We've got music in just a moment from Cameron Whitcomb.
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Samson, it's Misery. How's it going? I'm Darrell. Right around 9:30 this Friday, we're expecting temperatures to reach about 27 degrees, closer to 32 once you take the humidity into account. We have your full forecast in just a few. Right now, it's Pink Pony Club.

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Good afternoon. I'm Ken O'Neill. We're just hours away from the kickoff to the Labor Day long weekend. Happy Friday. Olivia Rodrigo.

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0: 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I'm Justin Bieber.
1: Is it too late now to say sorry? How many days till I can see you again?
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